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You got blood on your face, a big disgrace, waving your

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I thank you all, but it's been no bed of roses.

0: Icónica
1: 105.9,
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3: Here we go again. 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